0: I man support that, you know. But if it's food, I man give food for that. Here, sir.
1: It's all about things called niceness, there is for a big sound there, and a bare niceness. So, me, I say, it's all about nobody for your friend tonight. All right. In the meantime, right now, I want to say big respect to the Almighty, because the Almighty made the world over there tonight. And

0: www.downtownlyrics.de.
1: I'll jump up massive, for real. This is not a bargain, I'm a deal. This is the rise of the first time, more time about weird and demolition. My competitive players on my lyrical tongue, and I can never done.

0: and I'm gonna say, I don't first time money I got them studio. This one reaching out to all the leaders and the media. Sure. This is Rodney Price, aka Bounty Killer.
1: Oh,
0: people, governor.

Yeah. Hello? Yeah, I'm playing in a band called Spoost. Yeah. To me, it's like when the music starts, it's like I go deep in some kind of way. We all go deep, I feel. We walk around in some kind of old house. Maybe it's my grandfather's, my father's family's old house, something like that is fundamental. Finding stuff in the walls, and maybe an old gun or something that was used in the war, and I don't know what's going to happen there, but just keep on finding, not knowing what really is happening behind the curtain, and just keep on walking through these old walls and playing and singing and getting depressed and being happy at the same time, just finding all these kind of energies around there. You have to just be on the surface. Maybe it's just keep building the house. Yeah, it's like that. And at some point, maybe within an hour or two, maybe you got that. I think we are maybe eight or something.

where I live, right? Yeah, there might be two tokens at one point, something like that, you know. anything more? Okay.

is all of that that's coming out of the air. It's part of the biggest industry it's got. What you hear follows is quite amazing. What you hear follows is quite amazing. Well, it's pure suggestion to human aggression. But thoroughly, this movie deals with the aspects of life in all ways.

silver bowl, which rocks gently on the back of an immense blue-green tortuga. And the tortuga's scaly feet are firmly placed on the topmost of seven craggy mountains which arise from a vast and arid plain of drifting, fetid yellow dust. And the plane is balanced precariously on the top of a small, thin, green acacia tree, which grows from the snout of a giant blood-red ox with 50 eyes that breathes flame the color of the midnight sky. And the ox's hooves are firmly placed on a single grain of sand, which floats in the eye of Bahamut like a mote of dust. No one has ever seen Bahamut.

0: read that Nazis are going to march in New Jersey, you know? I read this in the newspaper. We should go down there, get some guys together, you know, get some bricks and baseball bats and really explain things to them.
1: There is this devastating satirical piece on that on the op-ed page of the Times. It is devastating.
0: Well, a satirical piece in the Times is one thing, but bricks and baseball bats really gets right to the point.
2: Oh, but really, biting satire is always better than physical force. Think about
0: physical force is always better with Nazis.

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0: Obiga, Trini, bud.
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1: This is danger, danger. 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This is dangerous.
2: Hello, this is Blueprints for a Blackout, number 60. It's my 60th show. I'm still extremely grateful to Lorenzo for inviting me to do this fantastic show every month, where I just get to play my favorite music to my friends all over. So today I decided to choose something a bit... I just made a selection of music that I've been listening to recently, and it turns out that more than half of it is from London. I had no idea when I was choosing it. So there's some kind of logic there. So the first, that last track that you heard was by Pa Saluhi. He actually comes from Coventry in the Gambia, and is from his album from 2020 called Send Them to Coventry. I did a whole show on him a couple of months ago. Before that was White Flag by Vince Staples. Vince is indeed a staple on my show. That's a really bad pun. Sorry. And this track has a killer video at the moment on YouTube of him painting a US flag white. Before that was Tongosa by Kokoko. They come from Kinshasa, in Congo, who sadly got eliminated from the World Cup. Sorry about that. Before that was Toxic by Playboi Carti and Skepta. They seem to be playing at Amsterdam Arena on July 16th to 18th, if you're around. Before that was Maktoub by Aluya. She's based in London as well, in West London. Her mother is Ethiopian and her father is Egyptian. She seemed to be really connected with the Ethiopian music scene with Teddy Afro and Mulata Astake. Before that was Victory Lap by Free Again and Skepta, again. And before that was Drift by TJ, who comes from Montego Bay in Jamaica. TJ made his first track when he was age 9, which was called I Know. Before that was Sinners by Skeng, who's one of my favorite Jamaican artists, who started in 2021, probably around the time I started doing these shows, and I've been playing him from the beginning. And his music still sounds really fresh, and he seems to be really at the forefront of the new generation of dancehall artists. And then the first track I played was called In the Dance by Manga Saint-Hilaire, also from Northwest London, and a former member of Roll Deep, who are a great grime group. So I'm going to play another 20 minutes of music and then give you a bit of a rundown of what it is afterwards.

bridge at the top of the map. Look, there's a grave inside your mouth to press against. I was looking for religion, I'm no saint from where the rain will go away. Press the stain, the solar came, my vision blurry, stomachache. Never working on this day, I'm in the corner bathing grey. Save a name that plays up in the cards, for that shining razor's force. Cutting up these things that held these shots, a baby's name of force. Stained the forest, bloody rags upon my skin. Thorns they slip on down my head, I hear the scream, no sound effect. I'm down in red, I'm in the ends, trying to put the steel down again. Carry wood on a hillside, surrounded men. Lost men, trying to sell them a pound of flesh. I'm in the ends with a blade down my trousers wet. Used to smoke weed and get me stressed.

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When me tell them again.

That song was called Maru Kulanita by it's really hard to pronounce this, Kasafan Le Melangeur. Before that was Yediai by Serge Beno. He's from the Ivory Coast. Another team that got eliminated from the World Cup.

0: I'm afraid. And he's a songwriter and music producer, and he plays styles that are known as Coupe de Calais and Loco Loco. Before that was Ra by Duppy and Scorchef, again, more London grime from Peckham. And then before that was Fold by Fraser Chin. Then I played before that Mile End by Slim Z. And before that, Fuck the Quality by Telex, who comes from Nice in France. Then before that, I played a track called B, and then a pound sign, and then E, by Space Africa. They're going to be playing the Deckmantle Festival on July 29th in Amsterdam. Before that was Longest Road by London-based, again, London ISCO. Before that was Available by Pato Ranking, who are playing in Den Haag, the Zuider Park, on July the 5th. And the first track I played after the break was Jogano by A-Star. So I have time to play one more track, and I'm going to go back to music from Bamako, this new style that's come out that's I'm a bit addicted to at the moment. And my favorite artist is Yaku Biog. And this track is called Eske.
1: Eske. Eske. Eske.

this particular lyric is not appropriate for what might be considered underground. But I think underground is whatever your mood or your feelings might be at the time, so long as it's the truth. I think it's very appropriate that we might lend a few words of inspiration about here.

0: that we do have here behind us, some wonderful and beautiful musicians, as I'm sure all of you have already noticed by now. I want to just start off to the right here, Mr. Heavy Dude. Going through it anyway, ladies and gentlemen. Tall fella back here. We call him Lucky.
1: Oh, Zomza man, but you're right, man.
0: No, he said that. I didn't really say that. I just quoted him.
2: Kev Brown.
0: You hear the women say, woo! Okay, Mr.
2: Odyssey on the flow.
0: And ladies and gentlemen.
3: Tense.
0: Okay, we're gonna get into something else.